0: Music Only.
1: Hi, I'm Yustin, and up next is my track Turn the Lights Off with Jaxtel and Neon on Energy Hit Music Only.

will fade eventually. 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Oh my, my, oh my, my love, I take one look at you, you're taking me.

They say the holy water's watered down, and this town's lost its faith. Our colors will fade eventually, so if our time is running out,

0: Energy.
1: Immer die besten neuen Hits.
0: I just hit the wall. I'm not a problem.